0: You are listening to Tony Franco Radio Show.
1: The great hits or the best groups of yesterday, Chicago, If You Leave Me Now. Aquí el show de Tony Franco. If you

the Balls, Bob Springsteen, Hungry Heart. The great years of rock and roll, bringing you the best sounds of music from all the decades, the greatest hits.

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0: Romantic Serenade, the most beautiful love songs of all times, in both English and Spanish, and we also play some Portuguese songs, Italian songs, and French songs. I hope you enjoy our program and pass it on. 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

0: industry. You gotta take on the world someday. You got blood on your face, a big disgrace, waving your banner all over the place.
1: We will rock you.
0: Sing it!
1: We will.

upon a time you dressed so fine, threw the bumps of dime in your prime. Then you, people call, say beware doll, you're bound to fall, you thought they were all

0: cause I'm gonna have to ride it tonight. All my girls at the party, look at that body, shaking that thing like you never did see. Got a nice back and jarring.
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Even the nights are better. 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